Hey, it's so good to be back. And there's something I want to say. Are you ready?

My name is Roman Romanovsky. I am ambassador of the Republic of Belarus to the Republic of Indonesia. I would like to wish Radio Republic Indonesia a very happy 81st anniversary and a lot of success in your noble mission as a unifying media for the nation. May RRI presence continue to be cherished by the people of Indonesia. Thank you for covering Belarus-Indonesia agenda. Radio Republik Indonesia, Skali di udara, Tetap di udara.

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I'm Jamie Ravitz, spokesperson for the U.S. Embassy in Jakarta. I'd like to wish Radio Republic Indonesia a very happy 81st anniversary. May RRI continue to serve as a trusted media source for the nation. May its presence continue to be cherished by the people of Indonesia. Radio Republik Indonesia, Sekali Diodata.